Two in a row of live Audio Tree session numbers there from the US band Gleamer. Firstly, we had Trade Up and then Gauze, both of which are also found on YouTube. Now to return to the latest Hum LP titled Inlet.

of 2020. One of the lengthier numbers, all of which take you by surprise to a certain extent. And undoubtedly, this will be seen as a classic of last year, in the same way that Five was viewed from the horrors in 2017. From it, this is Folding.

One of the more eccentric of endings, you could say, in contrast to Ramones, who would have probably fitted in another number. There we had Hum with Folding from their LP Inlet of last year. You're listening to Patrick Argentar, RadioScarborough.com. Now looking down the list of numbers, most of which tonight have been from the contemporary alternative scene. So for some instant nostalgia for those of you of a certain vintage, we have this.

Firstly, from 1991, the sound of Kitchens of Distinction, with Drive That Fast, all of 3 decades ago, remarkably. Combined with what might be a somewhat unfamiliar extended version of Waterfront from Simple Minds, of course, of 1983, with that distinctive one-note bass line, and found on the compilation Themes, Volume 2, August 82 to April 85. Now back to contemporary times, this from the latest LP by Soft Blue Shimmer, titled Heaven Inches Away, and from it this is Sun Pools.

Soft Blue Shimmer with Sun Pulse from their latest LP, Heaven Inches Away, of last year. Now, in virtually all the past 92 programmes in this series, there's been at least one contribution of one sort or another from our friends Killing Joke. I don't see any reason to disappoint anyone by their absence tonight. So to ensure their inclusion, here we have Goodbye to the Village from Brighter Than a Thousand Suns of 1986.

The continuation of Radio Killing Joke with Goodbye to the Village of 1986. And to come now to the end of tonight's programme, thank you for your company and I do hope you'll tune in again next week. Until then, I'll leave you with Blacklist and Flight of the Demoiselle.

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You're listening to the Live Archives with Alistair James. And we're starting off with a cracking tune by the Brothers Landreth. This is Got To Be You.

0: The Brothers Landreth with Got To Be You. Some beautiful guitar playing from Joey Landreth, and the bass, that's David Landreth. Amazing stuff. Alright, we've got an Andy Williams tune, The House of Bamboo.
1: Number 54, a house with a bamboo door, bamboo roof and bamboo walls, they've even got

Oh, the House of Bamboo, Andy Williams. Okay, I got some great guitar music from a chap's name. It's very difficult to pronounce. I'm going to go with Fanu Torracinta, a tune called La Belle Vie.

La Belle Vie by Fanu Torasinta. Absolutely masterful playing, incredible stuff. Alright, I've got a song that I wrote a little while back for you now. This is from my live stream's original CD, which is available on my website. This song called I'd Love to Spend a Little Time With You.

All right, that was a song of mine. I'd love to spend a little time with you. Well, I had a great gig over the weekend at the Langdale End Village Hall. Absolutely amazing turnout and such a great audience. So thank you to everyone who came. And it was, I've got a song, the very first track I played on that evening now, a song by Bill Withers called Ain't No Sunshine. My next concert's going to be Friday the 29th of May. And that's going to be at Snainton Village Hall. So it'd be great to see you and come along for another amazing evening of live music.

0: Thank you so much.
1: All right, that was a version of Bill Withers' Ain't No Sunshine, taken from my concert on the 25th of April at Langdale End this year. And my next concert is on the 29th of May, Friday the 29th of May, at Snainton Village Hall. And you can get tickets at my website, www.alistairjames.com, and it'd be great to see you there, so please do come along. All right, let's have a little word from our sponsors. Thank you, guys.

0: 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Check out the Facebook page Wendy's Cake House or call Wendy on 07707 059 609. That's 07707 059 609.
1: And now performing Something So Right, ladies and gentlemen, Paul Simon.
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0: can catch him on tour this summer. Mr. Paul Simon, everybody. Tonight.
1: Absolutely love that version of Paul Simon's Something So Right. That was taken from The Late Show just a couple of weeks ago. All right, I've got an Ernest Wranglin song for you now. This one is called Minuit.

Such relaxing music from Ernest Ranglin there with his song Minuit. Beautiful, beautiful music. Okay, I'm going to play one more of my songs. This is taken from my Livestream Originals CD, a song I wrote inspired by Joni Mitchell. She was picked up the guitar and it was left in a Joni Mitchell tuning, and then I came up with this little piece. It's called Walking Blues.

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Thank you.

behalf of the Voices of East Harlem, Miles Davis and Santana, we thank you very, very much for coming. On behalf of the people from the Fillmore who put this thing together, thank you very, very much.

0: Good evening, folks. We've been away a while, but we're back in style. We've got quite a show for you tonight on the mothership. It's Radio Scarborough 107.6 FM. I am him.
1: And that is not.
0: We've got a great show for you tonight, guys and girls. We started with the Magic Roundabout. Which ran from 1965 to 77. And, yeah, nice memories of that show.
1: It's a great show. There was outrage.
0: Yeah, there was, yeah.
1: When they said that's the end of it.
0: Yeah. Dylan, my particular favourite. And obviously Zebedee. And then we had Push It Up by Carly Aldist. That was a Grant Fabio remix. From, I think, 2000 and blah, blah, blah, blah, blah, blah, blah. Can't remember now. But that's a tune. I'm going to play the original track of that next week because it's a bit of an acid jazz tune, is that? But I really like that remix. So we pop that in there. And then we had Bend It by...
1: Dave D, Dozy, Beaky, Mick and Titch.
0: That's right, from 1967, which was a soundtrack to my last... weekend just gone, actually. And then we had the President's United States of America Lump from their self-titled debut album from 1995, which also had Peaches and June Buggy on it, if my memory serves me right, which is a really good album. And then we had Kim Fowley, California Summertime, really interesting character. He actually produced Slade's first single when they were called, what are they called now? They were Freaks of Nature. And the first single by Slade was Let's Freak Out. He also managed the Runaways and gave Family the name.
1: Oh.
0: Yeah, they were called the Farinas. And each year he said you should be called the Family.
1: Yeah.
0: With that American gangster sort of thing going on there. And, okay, this is something by Adriano Celentano. This is Prison Calling Encino Inclusiol. Enjoy.
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3: You're the call.

let's see what it could do. 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Carrying a gun, carrying a gun. 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

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I wouldn't want you to miss a second. 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
2: Jet Black.
3: Right, that's fantastic. It was the Sandals, Jet Black, from the movie Endless Summer, which I watched last night for the first time. Have you seen that?
4: Don't think so.
3: It's like a surfer documentary movie from 1966.
4: Oh, right.
3: Following
4: vague recollection,
3: Mike and Rob around the world, flying over to Africa. And
4: don't think I've seen the film, but I'm aware
3: of it. It's really good, man. Yeah. The cinematography is fantastic, and it's just... it's just great. It's just like, must be like one of the first travelogues with, you know what I mean?
4: Yeah.
3: It's really good. That, you should check that out if you're even not into surfing. It actually makes you want to go and jump in the sea, right? You know, even at this temperature, I was sort of wanting to don me shorts and go and scare people upon the bandstand.
4: With a shark fin on your back.
3: Yeah, like a Batman style one.
4: Yeah.
3: Yeah. So, okay, before that, get sort of sidetracked. Before that, we started that little run there with Adriano Celentano, who was a massive legend of Italian music. And then we had legendary Vince Taylor, Brand New Cadillac. Vince Taylor and the Playboys, much covered song, Brand New Cadillac. Also, Vince Taylor was the inspiration for Ziggy Stardust.
4: Oh, was he?
3: Because, he went to France, based himself in Paris, and took some
4: herbs,
3: herbal remedies, and decided that he was the Messiah.
4: Oh, we've all done that one.
3: Yeah, absolutely, yeah. And then we had the Kingstonians, Lion's Den.
4: It's great.
3: Yeah, from 1968, from the Trojan Suedehead box set. And then we had Yes, Long Distance Runaround. That's a shortened version of that tune. That's off the Fragile album from 1971. And then we had Sun Ra and his Myth Science Orchestra, one of the many names of his orchestra bands that he put together. That was Angels and Demons at Play from the album of the same name, which was actually came out in 1963. Check that album out. The album is called Angels and Demons at Play. It is so far ahead of the game. And then we had Lou Reed, Deep Down and Dirty and Nasty, The Gun, from his... I can't remember what album that's on. I think it's an early 80s album, that. And then, we had The Sandals. So next up, this is something from Morphine's... the Night album, the last album actually that they did with Mark Sandman before he tragically died on stage, by the way. What a way to go. This is Top Floor, Bottom Buzzer.